to the public and dropped the case against her. Her London hospital, which suspended her on full pay for 8 months, had earlier reached a settlement and reinstated the nurse. Her lawyers from the Christian Legal Centre called for urgent reform of the Nurses' Council, claiming it was captured by activist ideology. Jai Arrow will play a special part in tonight's State of Origin Decider. The former NRL star, who's battling motor neurone disease, will carry the shield onto Suncorp risk to the public and dropped the case against her. Her London hospital, which suspended her on full pay for 8 months, had earlier reached a settlement and reinstated the nurse. Her lawyers from the Christian Legal Centre called for urgent reform of the Nurses' Council, claiming it was captured by activist ideology. Jai Arrow will play a

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1: 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And it has encouraged my faith to keep going when times were tough.
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1: Well, school holidays are here, but experts warn too many children are spending hours glued to screens instead of getting outside.
2: And it's not just kids paying the price. Adults are also missing out on life as doom-scrolling becomes harder to escape.
0: A big talking point in recent years in the 11 o'clock news bulletin. 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

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You can even do it right now. 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

Some moments leave you genuinely grateful. This is one of them. Thank you for your support, your encouragement, and your belief in this ministry. What a privilege it is to serve this community together. 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

0: 96.3 plays 100% Christian music. If you didn't know, we broadcast here from the heart of Geelong in Grovedale, and that means we get the privilege to play local Geelong artists, Christian artists. Nathan Plumridge teaming up with Compliments of Gus, both artists, 10 minutes time. 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
1: They say time heals, but I don't think that's true. It's been 3 years and it still feels new. Blood, sweat and tears for the penthouse view. Faced my fears and I thought it looked different. I'm moving forward.

In a world full of noise, we choose truth, hope, and heart. That's why we sound just a little different to the others. 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

go. There's about, 30 seconds or so of the new song, which we're going to premiere on Friday. Luke Smallbone from For King and Country is going to share some of his thoughts around the song when we hit play on it this Friday. That's when it drops in 2 days.

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1: I've been thinking about a new thing. 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

0: 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Also got some awesome music to give you tonight. Got a couple of beauties. We've got We the Kingdom and We Are Messengers lined up for you next. So how about I flip a coin right now. Let's have a look. I'll just flip a coin. And tails, that means it's We Are Messengers, Darren. And the team there, we're going to have a listen to their one halfway home in just a moment here on the home stretch.
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0: 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Let's play Megan Wood's new one. Going to spin that one for you next. It's Heaven Down Here. 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

0: Remember the pit. Refuse the praise. Rely on the power. Three simple anchors, but they have the potential to redirect an entire life. Chuck Swindoll has walked us through one of Paul's most searching passages, and the invitation is clear. Stop running in the wrong direction and get back to the cross. As Chuck told his story today, perhaps you identified with John Allen. John's life was littered with failures. He was a man headed in the wrong direction at full speed until God interfered. And that may be the most honest description of grace any of us will hear. If you want to carry that message with you, Chuck's brand new booklet, The Cross We Proclaim, was written for you. 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I'm Clayton Bjellin. 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

0: Joy Rebella. 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
0: That was one of the big headlines from the week. 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